0: Estebarque's Back Up Off the Wall was the name of the song. 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We'll continue. 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

0: 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I'm John Morgan of Morgan & Morgan. In my professional career, I've represented thousands of people who've had herniated discs and issues with their neck and back, but never fully appreciated what they were going through until it was my turn. It's like trying to describe colors to a blind person who's never had sight. All I can tell you is it hurt like hell, but worse. My daily walk was gone, and that bothered me a great deal. Then I thought of all of you and how much more devastating this type of injury could be for you. My life stopped. I now feel your pain. Just know at Morgan & Morgan, we got your back. I understand. Morgan means more.
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2: 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OB Buchanan. LJ Echo. 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
5: Taking a look at the soft soul, Kixie Metro weather for Jackson and all of central Mississippi. Hey, don't forget now, Weatherman says we're looking at sunny skies. Clear skies for this evening. Lows on tonight should reach the low 70s. On tomorrow, mostly sunny skies. Highs on tomorrow should reach the mid to upper 90s. 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I got Lakeside. 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

0: That's Vic Allen. Country girls never tell. That's what they say. City girls tell everything, I guess. I don't know. But nevertheless, it's time for me to make that move. Get on up out of here, good people. You continue to enjoy the weekend, baby. Just be safe in it, okay? Parents, check on your children. Make sure they are where they're supposed to be, especially my teenagers. And everybody, remember, cameras are everywhere as you start your day. And the scammers, they're out there. Be aware of them, okay? If it don't sound good, 9 out of 10, it's not good. Check it out before you commit to anything. Give out all your personal information. Check it out, okay? Oh, I got to go. I got to get up out of here. But before I go, I'm thanking you. I'm going to always thank you for sharing your time with me, because I do realize you really, really just did not have to do it. We're going to try to hook it up come tomorrow morning. Yeah, we're going to see if we can do it all over again. So please join me now, because you never know. I mean, you never ever know. I just might do it. Just, little bit better.
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You know, me and my woman, we've been going through a lot of changes for about 6 months or so. 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
1: What happened? 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He's saying you're paralyzed. 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
3: Hello, baby. Hey, listen, you want something real nice? 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

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Yeah, baby. 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Oh, you like that too? Yeah, I knew you would. Now I want to try this on for size, okay? Mm-hmm. Yeah. Yeah. I know. Yeah, it feels good to me too.

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Remember when I used to.

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0: 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Nephew Jones. O.B. Buchanan. L.J. Echo. It's Arthur Young. It's Isaac Lindsay. Stephanie Lucky. Clovis Wright. The West Singers. The Sons of God. 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

Like I've always said, I'm not much of a rapper, but the truth I've learned from the time I was a child. 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

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Rob, Jay, and Pop in the afternoon. And Stan the Man taking you home and putting you to bed. 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

I sure will. Good morning, everybody. You are listening to The Voice. Come on, dig me now. One and only, Steve Harvey. Got a radio show. Ain't God been good to me? But then again, ain't he been good to you too, though? I mean, really, man. Think of all the blessings God has given you. You know what? There's some good news today, though, y'all. In the face of the world being the way it is, the evilness that's out there, it just seems like that's all that's on the news sometimes. You know, we got news of parents not really standing up being parents. We got news stories of children turning on their parents. You got everything. The economy, you got places you thought used to be beautiful places to go. Now they got travel alerts. It's all over. But the good news is there's something that you can have in this relationship with God that gives you a way to deal with it all. And I'm not saying that it'll protect you from every single thing out there that's happening, because some things are going to happen to you. You're going to be in an accident from time to time. You're going to make a mistake and fall down from time to time. But man, wouldn't it be incredible for you if you understood that you had some insurance in all of this, that no matter what happened to you, you know, you were covered? You know, look, insurance companies, as good as they are, you know, like our friends at State Farm or any other insurance company, you know, they do some amazing things. Insurance is a really, really good thing to happen in the event that something happens to you. You know, you may not want to pay the premium, but guess what? In the event that something happens to you, that insurance is absolutely critical. Well, but guess what? They cover certain things. You can get life insurance. You can get auto insurance. You can get accident insurance. You can get health insurance. There is nothing that you can buy to safeguard you against life's decisions. You know, if you make a mistake, if you cheat, if you lie, if you fall down and you can't seem to get it together and you make a crazy decision about how you're going to go about securing an income, there are no policies you can buy for that. You can't buy a policy if you stop being the man you're supposed to be and give up on your children. You can't buy a policy if something happens as a mother and all of a sudden you're not the mother you're supposed to be. But there is some insurance coverage out there for you. And that relationship that you form with God, that friendship that you form with him, that alliance that you, that partnership, that prayer that you put in all the time, there is an insurance policy that you have taken out when you form a relationship with your Heavenly Father, when you form a friendship, when you form a

0: that protects you when these things happen in the event that they happen. Now, here's the great thing about prayer. Prayer can head off some stuff from happening. It really, really can. Prayer can prevent some things from happening. You know, I'll give you an example in my life. Okay, here we go. Because see, this is the best way for me to do it. Because see, what I don't like to do is talk to people without letting them know, hey, look, I'm in this hole with you. I feel where you're at. Okay, here we go. I was making some decisions a few years ago because what I thought I was doing was counterbalancing something that was happening in my life. You know, I thought that since I wasn't happy or well, for whatever the reason, I thought I wasn't happy. If I, as wrong as I am, wanted to blame somebody else for my unhappiness, that's really, if I make a bad decision because I'm thinking I'm unhappy with somebody, well, hold upon. Two wrongs don't make a right. And I make a decision to do something wrong. And now the consequences come when I do something wrong. See, then I already know as an intelligent thinking man, as most of you are, that when you do something wrong, that, you know, there is a consequence for that. I teach that to my sons. When you do something wrong, there is a consequence. So as an adult, I fully understood the consequence. And so what I was doing was I was making some decisions that was causing some consequences in my life that was delaying my happiness, delaying my progress, causing my business not to go the way it could go, so forth and so on. Well, what I started doing was I took out this insurance policy called prayer, and I started putting it in my mix on a daily basis. And then I started putting it in my mix, you know, 2-3 times a day. And then I found myself using it all the time. And then I really started putting it in when I didn't need any help, when I wasn't in trouble. I started putting insurance in. I started making deposits into the bank. I started paying my premiums down. And prayer is like a premium. You just pay into it. Then when situations started coming up now, that prayer that I had put in, that in those premiums I had paid, it started preventing me from making the decisions I was making in the past. Thus, I didn't have to suffer the consequences. Thus, my businesses didn't have to be delayed in its progress because I had put some payments on some premiums. I had taken out an insurance policy with my life, my real life. I'm talking about your life where you make your day-to-day decisions in. I'm not talking about, see, life insurance is only good if you die. God has a policy that's available for you while you living. See, in order for an insurance policy to pay, something bad got to happen. Now, there may be some others out there I don't know nothing about, but all the ones I got, my car insurance, they only come into play if I have an accident. I have an accident insurance policy where if something happens to me, I got accident. I got my voice is covered in case something happened to that. I got that. But I got to not be able to talk to cash that one. You understand? I'm everything. I got homeowner's insurance. Don't nothing show up on my homeowner's insurance unless it's a flood, a fire, a theft. Something bad got to happen for my insurance to even make sense. When you take out the policy with your Heavenly Father, when you pay the premiums of prayer, and that's all it costs, man. You ain't got to have no money for this policy. I put into the policy, it pays me dividends and benefits for living. Ain't nothing got to go wrong for me to cash in on this policy. I use this policy for good things. I give you an example. I use this policy to ask God to watch over my family when I travel. Make the decisions to pay your premiums in prayer. Talk to your Heavenly Father. Get you some insurance in your life. And when you have little things like that, keep on stepping, man. God loves you, man. Man, I sure hope you talk to God today, because guess what? He sure would like to hear from you. That's for sure.
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2: 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I told him, you hear your name?

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4: Ladies and gentlemen, boys and girls, truck drivers, skydivers, anybody ever bungee jump, snowboarders, cliff diving in Acapulco, huh? How about if anybody that has ever got in a submarine and went to see what was down there? I'm talking to everybody. I'm talking to anybody that's emotionally imbalanced. And I don't mean in the technical way. I mean somebody recently told you, you know what, you crazy. I'm talking to you. I'm saying good morning. Maybe you ain't crazy. Maybe you just different. Keep on doing you and being you, because that's who we are on the Steve Harvey Morning. Simply who we are. Shirley Strawberry, Carla Farrell, Mississippi Monica, Junior, the comeback kid, and the legend that is Nephew Tommy. Junior, home of the Super Bowl bound Titans. That is green. That is, well, what, Junior, what's on your mind today, man?
5: Let me ask you this. Do you remember the first person that told you, that looked you in the eye and said, you crazy? And you saw that look and you responded, no, I'm not. How did you feel and who was it?
4: Miss Patterson told me I was crazy in the sixth grade.
6: Your teacher?
4: My French teacher, Miss Patterson. She was the first person told me I was crazy. Mr. Shelton, Bob Shelton, my chemistry teacher in high school, told me I was crazy. My mother did never call me crazy, but she kept saying something wrong with you. She used to take me to prayer every Friday to have me pray for. Something wrong with this boy.
7: Something ain't right.
6: To you all the time.
4: Whatever come to his head, he just say it. I don't know what's wrong with him. So I've kind of heard it all my life. And I knew there was nothing wrong with me. I just knew something was wrong with everybody that was saying that.
5: Okay, so, well, I got a follow-up question. What makes you in your mind just say what's in there and then come out? What makes you do that?
4: I don't know, man. I can't stop it. You know, I can't, man, because it's like, you know, it's what's crazy about it, Junior, is God gave me this gift. I'm extremely quick-witted.
6: Yeah.
4: And yeah, all it is sometimes the filter's on and sometimes it's off. Like, let me tell you, if I'm hungry, that probably ain't your best time to talk to me. Because the filter's off, because I'm focused on where I'm going to go get something to eat.
6: Okay.
4: If I'm sleepy, when I'm finna shut it down, the first thing I shut down is the filter. So it's gone. Now, this ain't, you want to get it in the face? Talk to me when I'm sleeping. If I'm talking to a lot of people about a serious subject, and then you come out of left field from nowhere, you finna get it. And then when I'm on the radio, sometimes, man, I just be sitting up in the man and just stuff just pop out.
6: Firing off. Okay. Just firing off. All right, guys. Coming up in 32 minutes after, we will run that prank back with the nephew right after this.
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8: Delivering your truck. Let's go, cat dog.
9: Hello.
10: Hello. Let's see what I got here on my paperwork. Is this the Wilkins resident?
9: This is Mrs. Wilkins.
10: I'm trying to come by and drop the vehicle off for you guys.
9: I'm sorry, you must have the wrong number.
10: What I got is I've already loaded up the vehicle. Evidently, it just got in here to the dealership this morning. I just put it on the truck. I should be at you guys' place probably somewhere around 1:30. Is somebody going to be there?
9: Sir, I think you have the wrong address. We don't have a vehicle, or we didn't order a vehicle, so I think you might have gotten the paperwork mixed up or something.
10: No, I don't have any paperwork mixed up here. This is Wilkins, right?
9: Well, this is Mrs. Wilkins. I mean, that's my husband.
10: Right. Let me look at my notes on here. I got GL550 SUV Mercedes-Benz.
9: Okay.
10: Black on black.
9: Well,
10: got that on the truck.
9: We didn't order a car. We didn't order a car, so I don't think. Wait, let me. What address are you delivering it to?
10: I got some notes here. It says this is a special delivery.
9: Uh-huh.
10: Please put bow on top of it.
9: Uh-huh.
10: It's a Christmas present. And we're going to West Timberlake.
9: West Timberlake. No, that's not our address. And you sure it's for a delivery for Wilkins?
10: Well, let's see here. Purchased by Mr. Wilkins. Going to Sandra.
9: Going to who?
10: Sandra. Is there a Sandra that lives there?
9: Sandra is his ex-wife. I am his current wife. So you're telling me that he ordered a car for her for Christmas?
10: From what I understand, man, looking at the title and everything, this thing's been paid in full.
9: He bought her a car.
10: Are you saying there's no Sandra there, man? What are you telling me?
9: I am telling you that it sounds to me as if he bought a car for his ex-wife. That sounds like what you said. You said this is Sandra. What's that address again? Give me that address one more time.
10: Okay, wait a minute. I tell you what, let me try to call this other number with Mr. cell phone number. I'll do that.
9: Don't call any other number. What I need you to do is bring the car to my house. I'm going to fix this. He bought her a car. You bring the car to my house, and I'm going to handle it from here.
10: Well, ma'am, I'm supposed to take this over to off of Timberlake. I'm supposed to take it out there.
9: Taking that off of Timberlake, you're going to bring that to my house, and we're going to deal with it right here. I'm going to get Charles on the phone. We're going to get Sandra over here, and we're going to handle this right now. So you bring the car on over here. What's your name?
10: I'm Perkins, ma'am. I'm just a guy that drives the truck. I deliver these vehicles all day long. This is what I do.
9: Then you're going to go ahead and deliver it right over here. Bring it over to my house now. I'm going to call her, get her over here. I'm going to get him, and we're going to see why the hell he done bought her a car.
10: Okay, well, I mean, I don't mean any harm. Is there any possibility that maybe she deserves it and he wanted to give
9: she
10: it to her?
9: She deserves it. She don't deserve no car. She's the ex-wife. Did you miss the point that I said I'm his current wife? If he's going to be buying any type of car, the car should have been for me. I'm the one cooking, cleaning, ironing, all this kind of stuff, and he's going to buy her a car? What time will you be here with the car?
10: Well, like ma'am, the address I got, I'm supposed to deliver it off of West Timberlake. I'm not supposed to come nowhere else.
9: To West Timberlake, you're going to bring it to my house. That's what you're going to do. You're going to bring that car. It's bought it. You're going to bring it to my house, and that's where it's going to be delivered to. I'm going to fix that. You know what?
10: Ma'am, I want to pretty much stay out of this thing. All I want to do is deliver this thing off Timberlake. I think I've created a problem that probably wasn't even going to be a problem.
9: No, you already up here. I need to know a couple of things. Wait, when did he buy this car?
10: This car was purchased right at a month ago, but it just got delivered in last night.
9: Oh, so it was a special order car. Okay.
10: Well, I mean, it's the GL550. It's the biggest SUV they got.
9: Okay, a SUV. Okay, uh-huh. Now, wait, when he came in, did you see him when he came in to buy the car? Was he with somebody? Was he
10: ma'am, I don't work inside the dealership, ma'am. I just drive the cars and deliver them.
9: Mm-hmm. Well, how much was the car? How much was the car?
10: Right here on the sticker says 98, right at $99,000,
9: $98,000. Oh, he paid cash for it because you said it was paid in full.
10: I don't know how if he charged it or whatever, but it says paid in full.
9: But you said it was paid in full. So you mean to tell me this fool that bought a car for his ex-wife and paid in full, it was $98,000? I mean, I really want you to try to explain that to me. Is that what you're saying?
10: Ma'am, you asking me to explain some stuff that seems like he needs to be explaining to you.
9: Well,
10: I'm just a guy that
9: drives
10: trucks
9: and cars.
10: To deliver
9: the car, so you have to have the information that I need to know. I'm trying to figure some out right here because when his gets home, it is on and popping up in here.
10: Okay. Now, what's this right here? This is they've got a personalized license plate.
9: Say what? What'd you say?
10: There's a personalized license plate here. I guess they'll put those on when I get there. They're inside the vehicle.
9: Personalized license plates, like, so you have to, like, special order those, right?
10: I'm assuming it's got Love X on here.
9: What'd you say?
10: L-U-V-X, so a Lovex or Love X.
9: You know what? Okay, let me get my stuff together. This is how people get their killed. I'm going to catch a case. You know what? Bring the car to my house. That's what you do. You bring the car over here. You understand?
10: Ma'am, I'm supposed to take this to Timberlake. Off of Timberlake. West Timberlake Drive.
9: I'm supposed to take the car to? Bring that to my house right now. Anybody going to be driving a new car, it's going to be me. I can't believe that bought that in a car. You bring that car over here, and you bring it here right now. I need to be your next delivery because I'm going to get on this phone, and I'm going to figure out what the going on over here. I can't believe he bought this stuff for a car.
10: Slow down here. I got one more note on here, too.
9: What's the other note?
10: It says Vernetta. Now, you're Vernetta?
9: Yes, I'm Vernetta.
10: Okay, it says Vernetta.
9: Mm-hmm.
10: This is nephew Tommy. You just been pranked by your husband, Wilkins. Vernetta, this is nephew Tommy, baby, from the Steve Harvey Morning Show. Your
9: Tommy,
10: husband got me to prank.
9: You was about to get his killed. It was going to be some up in this house. Oh, my God. I'm going to need get me a drink. I'm going to need me a drink.
10: Hey, I got to ask you one more thing, baby. What is the baddest, and I mean the baddest, radio show in the land?
9: The Steve Harvey Morning Show. Boy, I thought this was over. I was going to take that truck and run over this.
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7: 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Coming up next, Ask the CLO, our Chief Love Officer, Steve Harvey, in the building. 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

0: 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Coming up at the top of the hour in entertainment news, would you care if your adult children no longer wanted to carry your last name? Well, Brad Pitt doesn't seem to mind. We'll talk about it. Also, we're going to talk about the Chinese billionaire that paid close to $5 million for a wife, and now he wants his money back. We'll talk about that all coming up. Yeah, top of the hour.
1: No.
0: Top of the hour, but right now it is time to ask the CLO, our Chief Love Officer, Steve Harvey. This is from Mac in Killeen. Mac writes, I'm getting married in December and will have to live full time with my wife. I have never used the bathroom around her and she hasn't used it around me, all because she thinks it's gross. How do I ease her into that normal part of being married?
2: No. Let me explain something to you. The reason he done wrote in to us about this bathroom issue, because he knows.
0: Yeah.
2: Even with the door shut.
0: What are you saying? Yeah.
2: He know. What's his name, Shirley?
0: His name is Mac. He's out of Killeen.
2: Mac?
0: Texas. Yeah.
2: Mac, that's an old name. Mac.
0: Mm-hmm. Mm-hmm.
2: Yeah. Mac know, even with the door shut, the seepage.
0: Wow.
2: The stuff that crawls under the door. Through the keyhole on the door lock. Once that get out in the hallway, he ain't gonna be able to explain this here.
0: So, how's he gonna do it?
2: The best thing Mac to do is he's got to do anti-pollutant tactics. What Mac gonna have to do is he gonna have to have two garbage cans. He's going to have to have two garbage cans in the bathroom when he go there. Just every time you go to the toilet, you know you finna sit down on it. Just reach out to bring two garbage cans in there.
0: That doesn't go with the decor, though.
2: No. Well, he's going to take them out. But he got to start fires in both of them garbage cans.
3: God.
2: Only way to kill that stench if you got to have burn off.
0: This is too much.
2: You gotta have
1: a doctor.
2: Oxygen eating fire got to be in that bathroom fully ablaze in them cans.
0: The wedding is off. He's got to do all of that.
2: Mac.
0: Yeah.
2: Mac got stuff in him, man. He can't explain.
0: Mac. Moving on to Carmella in Dearborn. Carmella writes, I told my boyfriend that I was considering getting braces. He said to go for it, and he said a nice set of teeth would make me look a lot better. His response hurt, even though he said he was just being supportive. Was it supportive or was it mean?
2: I don't think it was either one of them. I just think it was just honesty.
0: You just need those teeth.
2: See, that's the reason. That is the number one reason.
0: Here we go.
2: Lie.
0: Uh-huh.
1: Yeah.
2: We lie.
0: Uh-huh. Uh-huh.
2: Then when he take the time to tell the truth, now we got a letter writing in to the radio station.
3: What her mouth look like, though?
2: Oh, man, it look like, she the... Well,
0: She's
2: nice. She cute, but have you seen the mascot for Bucky's?
3: Yeah.
1: The beaver.
0: because he said it would make her look a lot better. Go for it. That's what he said.
2: So that means two things didn't happen.
0: What?
2: Number one, you are outstanding in the bed.
0: Ooh. Because he put up with the teeth, with the raggedy mouth.
2: About your raggedy mouth.
3: She fine.
2: But now that you want to get some braces.
0: Yeah, he said it. A nice set of teeth would make her look a whole lot better. That's what he said.
3: Well, I'm so glad you said something. Yeah.
1: Oh, just put sauce on it, Tom.
0: I thought you'd never ask one
3: of those. I thought you wasn't going to ever bring this up.
2: Boy, because you good as long as you don't say nothing.
0: Moving on to Perry in New Brunswick. Perry writes, our four-year-old grandson snuck into our bedroom at the same point during the night. And at some point during the night, I should say, during the night, and fell asleep on a chair in our room. He saw one of his granddad's greatest performances that night. And we didn't know he was there until he started crying. How do we explain to him what we saw, what he saw?
3: Oh, Paw Paw. Paw Paw putting it down, baby.
0: Do we have to tell his parents one of his greatest performances?
2: Let's just get to the part of this that nobody wants to talk about.
0: What?
2: Why was the baby crying? did he witness that while he was sitting there, he started crying? Well, because if he's four, he's seeing something happening that he don't know what it is. Mm-hmm. And he's hearing things. First of all, why you hurting my grandmama? Mm.
1: Yes.
2: Mm.
1: Mm.
0: One of his greatest performances. Uh-huh.
2: Why is granddaddy hollering like that?
0: Shut up, Tommy.
2: Why is granddaddy keep questioning grandmama like that?
1: What is he
0: asking? That has nothing to do with what they asked. Okay?
2: That's what it is. It is. What's my name? I was over there saying, it's granddaddy. It's granddaddy. He kept asking grandmama what his name was. I kept going, granddaddy, but he didn't hear me.
1: It was
2: a lot of noise going on. I ain't know.
0: Well, now the grandparents are traumatized. What do they say to the little boy? What do they say to the 4-year-old baby?
3: He need therapy. He need therapy. Yeah. Man,
0: and they want to know. Do they have to tell his parents?
2: No, but you need to. You need to.
0: What are they gonna say?
2: Hey, me and Ruby Jean the other night we was me and Ruby Jean the other night was in the room and the boy come in the room. Now, of course, now we don't see him come in the room and he just sat in the chair. He was quiet somewhere in the night. And then me and Ruby Jean was in here just being in a situation, you know, kind of like like an entanglement or something. And then all of a sudden, and I was in there, and Lord have mercy, one of my, I'm just going to be honest with you. I don't know where I came from that night, but I was outstanding. And all of a sudden, he started crying. And I went, he saw the whole thing. Well, Daddy, what you mean he saw the whole thing? He saw what?
0: He saw me and Ruby Jean.
2: Me and your mama.
0: Coming up at the top of the hour, we will have some entertainment news for you right after this.
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1: 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And that road to recovery will be a very long and a very difficult one.

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1: Cats are masters at using up their nine lives, like chasing laser pointers into walls

0: disappearing. Maddox follows several of his siblings, Shiloh, Zahara, and Vivian, who have also dropped or admitted Brad Pitt's last name following the high-profile divorce and ongoing legal battles with their mom, Angelina Jolie. Now, and Brad Pitt doesn't seem to mind. He hasn't spoken out about it publicly.
1: Is all these the African kids?
0: No, just Sahara.
2: Which one she couldn't comb their hair? Which one was that?
0: Zahara.
1: She had about 4 or 5 of them. She couldn't comb fix their hair.
0: Zahara is their.
1: I'll tell you which one.
0: Black
1: tell,
0: daughter what, who went okay, to
1: okay, okay, tell me their names.
0: Shiloh.
1: Well, see, mm-hmm. that's sometimes white people pick like cowboy names for their kids. Mm-hmm.
0: Vivian.
1: Yeah, Vivian that's could white. Be black.
0: Mm-hmm. Yeah, I had a cousin named Vivian.
1: Vivian, Zahara. If you put an extra E on it, that's black. Sahara, that's black. Nobody had their kids after the desert with black people.
0: Zahara went to Spelman, yeah.
1: Oh,
0: she
1: yeah.
2: Black.
1: Yeah.
2: That's mm-hmm. what they could call me, yeah.
1: Black. And what's the boy that's name that went to court?
0: Maddox.
1: Yeah, uh-huh. yeah. He might be black.
0: He's Asian,
2: black
0: I
2: Maddox,
0: think.
2: He's Asian.
0: Yeah.
3: Oh, he's Asian.
1: Did they have any kids they self? Was Angelina?
0: Yeah, I believe Shiloh and I think Vivian were theirs.
3: And mm-hmm. Knox. They had three
0: and Knox.
3: Kids.
0: Yeah, because they had twins. Did they have a set of twins?
3: Yes.
0: But yeah,
1: wait,
0: Shiloh.
1: All and... them don't want the name Pitt?
0: Yeah.
1: God, dog. That's a heat.
2: What was Pitt doing over there?
1: Nothing. Not a thing.
0: So would you guys
3: that's what she says.
0: Yeah.
1: Well, if all them kids don't want his name, if he ain't showing up, I don't know what he's doing. I don't like getting.
0: Yeah, we don't know.
1: Like
0: we're,
1: you know,
0: we're
1: Brad
0: not there.
1: Pitt might be a great dad, man. Mm-hmm. We don't know. You know.
0: So would you guys care if your kids dropped your last name? Would you care?
1: I'd kill every last one of them.
0: Oh, man. Right there.
2: Yeah, you
1: worked my whole life and got you where you want to be. Now you want to go somewhere and change your name to what?
0: Mm-hmm. Yeah.
3: They're using their mother's maiden name.
0: Yeah. They're just using her. Jewelry.
1: Now my daughter that's married, Carly, her last mm-hmm. name, you know, Raymond. So.
0: Mm-hmm.
3: Yeah.
1: But I walked her down the aisle and gave her to him.
0: Yeah. All right.
2: I
0: moving on, guys. In Chinese culture, you know, it's customary for the man to pay his girlfriend's family a very large sum of money when he asks her to marry him, right? Well, that's exactly what crypto billionaire Justin Sun did. Sun reportedly paid $4.5 million to the family of Chinese actress Jing Tian to marry her. Now the relationship is over and Sun is suing Tian's family to get the money back. Sun told online sources that
1: Shirley, what do his boy have to do with this? You keep saying his son. What his son got to do with this?
2: No, that's his last name.
0: No, that's his Justin's son is his name. Justin's son.
2: I love it though.
1: So I ain't following this story at all.
4: Is the filter off?
1: I kept trying to figure out whose son.
0: I'm like, what?
1: Boy,
0: what are you talking
1: the
0: about?
1: The boy wants some money back. What's his son? Where is he?
0: No, his name
1: was
0: is Justin's
1: with her?
0: Son.
1: Oh, that's his last name.
0: Yes, sir. It is. He paid the family money, almost $5 million, actually $4.5 million. Now he wants it back because Justin's son claimed that Tian demanded $50 million up front to go through with the egg retrieval procedure. And that upset him. He got mad about that. So he called it quits with her. And
1: $50 million.
0: She wanted $50 million to start egg retrieval to have kids. Yep.
1: $50 million. I'd do an egg transplant.
0: Yeah. Yeah, because the deal was, you know, he would pay them and they would start a family after marriage. And then she said, sure, you know, we could do the egg retrieval, but I need $50 million up front. So he got mad. I mean, understandably so.
1: $50 million.
0: Yeah, he's a billionaire, so he does have egg money. Your famous word, Steve. I got egg money.
1: You put that egg in my stomach right now. Matter of fact, you ain't even got to put it. I just swallow it.
0: She said that she showed poor judgment in men and she will never again sell her love for money.
1: That's a lie.
0: You think so?
1: Girl, you went with him because he was a billionaire.
0: He paid your family $4.5 million.
1: And they wanted you to go with him.

0: because they got
1: exactly.
0: money.
1: Exactly.
2: Mm-hmm.
1: Right.
3: Yeah, yeah, she's an actress. She is an actress. So
0: she ain't making
3: maybe, maybe she's making a little change. Well, moving on. Finally, a white female social media influencer claims she is receiving death threats after she posted a negative encounter that she had on a recent flight. On Instagram, she said she asked a male passenger that was boarding behind her to help her lift her carry-on bag to the overhead bin. In the video, she said he flat out said, "No, I'm good. You can get it." She said she was holding up the boarding pass as the man stared at her, causing her to get flustered and overcome with anxiety. She said she had to stand on the seat to put her suitcase up. She called the man rude AF and fueled online debates with commenters that called her entitled and clueless. So do you think guys should help women?
1: Not if I'm with my wife, I can't.
3: Huh?
1: Now we can't.
0: I don't think it should be expected.
4: Check your bag.
1: I say sit it in your lap.
3: Coming up in 20 minutes. Thank you, guys. All right. Coming up in 20 minutes after. So chivalry is dead on this show.
0: No, no, no.
3: We'll tell you which chain restaurants are on the top of the list in a recent poll right after this.
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1: And Outback. Did I say Outhouse?
2: Ain't no restaurant name, no Outhouse.
1: Did I say
2: what
1: Outback?
2: The hell going in here?
3: Real dinner right there.
1: She combined Roadhouse with Outback.
0: I meant Outback.
1: Anyway, okay, Olive Garden first opened. First opened in 1982.
2: Olive Garden is the number one. Who number two?
1: The only age group where a casual dining restaurant other than Olive Garden took the number one spot was with Gen Z, and they crowned Junior's favorite restaurant, Chili's, as their all-time favorite.
4: Yeah, I've been trying to tell y'all.
0: Tell them, Junior.
4: I've been trying to. This is the reason why me and my mama don't eat now, because she a baby boomer. She tell me, let's go to Olive Garden. I wish I would. You better tell me this 2 for $30. I ain't ate with my mama in 10 years. Because she keep wanting to go to Olive Garden. I don't want to be in here with all these grapes and vines and stuff, all this breadsticks. Come over here and get these tortilla chips. Get all this we got over here. Get this, chicken fried steak.
2: Junior.
4: Get this smash burger. Get these wings. This platter.
2: But Junior.
4: What are we doing?
2: Junior, don't they have that good salad, though, at Olive Garden?
1: Yes. With the breadsticks.
4: It ain't better than what we got at Chili's, though. Have you seen it? Oh, my gosh. Oh, you didn't
2: Junior.
4: Know, man.
1: I can't believe
4: all our tomatoes are even because I seen
1: Olive
4: the slicer.
1: Garden.
4: You got to go in the back and they let me see the slicer. This slicer is just as even, and they lay them out in a roundabout way, like you get three on the left and three on the right, and then they put the salad in the middle. What is y'all talking about?
3: You
4: they can put your salad
3: yourself,
4: any kind of way at
3: chili.
4: Olive Garden. That's why I don't go in there. I kick the table over at Olive Garden. I walk right on out.
1: And you haven't eaten with your mom in 10 years?
4: My mom in there by herself. I dropped off and left. I was across the street at Chili's. She saw me.
0: And who is we? Talk about we put the tomatoes. Who is we? You
4: me
0: own
4: and Chili's? And somehow they let me help.
1: You know,
4: when I go in,
1: Chili.
4: I put my name
2: Chili's
4: tag on.
2: Chili's beat out Cracker Barrel.
1: Okay. Yeah.
3: Save those jokes.
1: Yeah.
2: Man, I used to
0: and
2: love
0: Texas
2: Cracker.
0: Roadhouse. They got some
3: Texas Roadhouse, but now they got some
4: know
3: good bread over there.
2: Ain't Texas Roadhouse, don't they have the fried pickles?
0: Well, they have those rolls.
1: I've never eaten there.
2: Rolls.
0: Rolls.
4: Going in there.
3: With some honey butter.
0: Can't go there.
4: Can't go in there right now.
1: Why not?
2: Why? What's happening?
4: Look at the time.
3: Yeah. Look, kind of racist, what's it called?
1: Yeah. Oh, okay.
0: Mm-hmm.
1: All right.
2: I wouldn't go in
1: guys.
2: Boy,
1: so. Some good news. Steve is back and Sister Odell is back. She's up next right after this.
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0: ladies and gentlemen, as promised, she's been out for a little while.
1: Must have been me, Lord.
0: But she's back, Sister Odell.
1: Must have been me.
2: Sister Odell.
1: My Lord, my Lord, my Lord. Good morning, everyone.
0: Well, good morning.
3: Morning, Sister Odell.
1: Been gone for a little while. You know, Steve ain't here. I can't come, so you know.
0: Yeah, that's exactly what I was going to ask you. Do you always take off when Steve's off?
1: I don't take off. If Steve not here, how is I going to be here?
3: Oh, okay. Just pulling that curtain all the way back. Okay.
1: Everybody know who this is.
0: What did you do during your time off, Steve? Sister Odell.
1: Same thing, you know.
3: Same thing.
1: I was holding vigil on him, you know, praying for him and everything that he'd come out on the other side, and God keep him grace and mercy, you know. Mm-hmm. He complains so much, you know, when he down, he don't. He's not a good patient at all.
0: Oh, he's not?
1: No, he want everything his way. You know, you're in the hospital. This is what they serve him.
3: Mm-hmm. Oh, he didn't like the food.
0: Oh, he wanted special food.
1: He don't order something else. Talking about what else you got. This is it.
0: What about the gowns, the robes they had to put on, the gowns?
1: He had one on. Girl, I laughed so hard. He had one and it didn't have two strings on it.
0: Uh-huh. And what happened?
1: And so he stood up and he couldn't close it. So he took the one string and wrapped it around himself, if you know what I mean.
3: Okay.
1: Went down that hallway just as proud and high. He was proud and high. He walked right past his bathroom.
0: Oh, did he?
1: He all behind the curtain down the hallway, out.
3: Sister Odell.
1: Well, what you want to call it?
0: Well,
1: yes, Carly.
3: Mm-hmm. Did he get sponge baths and all that? How did that work out?
1: No, you know, Marjorie don't lie that. You know. Wasn't in there for all that.
0: What about his relationship with the staff, with the nurses and everything?
1: Oh, they all love him. You know, they know him from television and the comedy thing that he was doing and everything. And the nurses was good to him. But when he went down that hallway, he was all that medication.
0: Uh-huh.
1: This old black nurse stopped him and said, "You don't get your in that room."
0: She wasn't having it, huh?
1: Yeah, you could tell she been somebody's mother for a long time. So she guided him on back in the room. He set his little half-high tail down. You know, he don't do drugs, so when you put some in him, it take full effect. So he was on anesthesia, but had the same effect as meth, though. He was just in there.
3: Sister Odell.
0: What?
1: Mm-hmm. He's in there just high. Ooh, that boy was high talking.
0: Well, is that all you did? Did you have any fun for yourself? Did you do anything fun?
1: Yeah, I was out in California. And,
3: I saw
1: a couple girls that I went to school with. We had a little reunion. We was out there just talking about the past and everything. Got to laughing about the men's and everything in our lives, you know.
0: Who was it?
1: I ain't bragging or nothing, but I've had the most famous men's than the rest of them. You know, they just had regular men's, you know.
0: Oh, you had you dated, like, celebrities?
1: Man that, you know, had a, you know, bricklaying, worked at the bricklaying company. You know, that ain't nothing to brag about.
0: Right. What'd you have?
1: I'd throw Satchel Paige on him in a minute.
3: So you just name drop.
1: Mm-hmm. Now, who is you? You know, I'm talking about that one I'm talking about, I was dating a pastor. I said, "What's his name?" "Reverend Jennings." I said, "Don't nobody know him." "Well, who'd you date?" I said, "Frederick Douglass." Now what? Let them know.
0: All right. Well,
1: one of them got to bragging, you know, just because they was with Ralph Abernathy. Go brag about that.
0: And what did you brag? What'd you come back with?
1: No, I can't tell you what I said on that.
0: Oh, okay. All right. Well, Sister Odell, we're glad you're back. Thanks for stopping by. Coming up next, it is the nephew and today's prank phone call right after this.
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3: Coming up at the top of the hour, it is my strawberry letter, and the subject is, I can't keep lying about my injury. I can't keep doing it, okay?
4: Well, stop!
3: We'll get into that and find out what that's all about in just a few, because right now it is time for the nephew with today's prank phone call. Nephew, what you got?
5: They about to turn your lights off. We all done had them turned off before. Don't sit on here and act like you ain't never had them turned off. I didn't have them turned off.
3: Mm-hmm.
4: Oh, yeah.
3: Uh-huh. Oh, yeah. Go ahead. You're not lying. No lies told.
5: My daddy knew how to turn them back on. Let me stop. Anyway, they had to turn your lights off. They about to turn your lights off. Let's go.
6: Hello? Hello, I'm trying to find Gerard, please.
7: Get us now.
6: Hey, Gerard, how you doing? This is Mason, man. I'm the guy that turns the lights on and off if you haven't paid your bill. And I'm over here at your house. I'm actually getting ready to turn the lights off, but I'm trying to, it's a courtesy call we're supposed to give. If people can pay their bill before we turn them off, then we collect and we keep moving.
7: Who are you again?
6: I'm Mason. Exactly, sir.
7: And you say you got
6: to
7: do what?
6: I'm getting ready to turn the lights off because the bill hasn't been paid. I'm getting ready to turn the power off. Are you here at the house?
7: No, I'm at work.
6: Okay. Well, listen, is there anyone at the house that can make a payment?
7: Make a payment?
6: The payment right now that I have is $221.36. Is that right?
7: For what? The electric?
6: For the electric bill. Yes, sir.
7: No, sir. No, there's nobody at the house, and I don't think I owe that much.
6: Well, that's what I have right now, $221.36.
7: Now, see, my wife, she already paid that, see.
6: Okay, well, they don't have a record of that. I'm in your driveway right now. I'm getting ready to turn this thing off until a payment has been made.
7: Well, see, there's nobody home right now.
6: Okay, well, if no one is here, then I have to follow through and continue and go ahead and turn the power off until everything is rectified.
7: Oh. You in my driveway?
6: I'm in your driveway. Sir, is there anyone here? Or how far are you from here?
7: I'm at work. I can't get off right now, but you got to get out my driveway.
6: No, sir. I'm not going to be able to leave your driveway until I actually turn the power off.
7: Can't turn my power off. I got food in the refrigerator. My kids got fish that, you know, come on, man.
6: Well, what do you mean you got fish? What does that mean?
7: I can be there in 30 minutes to get you the cash right now.
6: Sir, what do you mean when you say you got fish?
7: Fish tank.
6: Oh, a fish tank. You have a fish tank? Okay, well, sir, I understand that, but...
7: Sir, I'll be there in 30 minutes. You stay right there. Don't touch nothing, okay?
6: Sir, I can't be here 30 minutes. I can't wait that long.
7: 30 minutes, I'll be there with cash, and I'll pay you, what is it, 200, what?
6: We don't accept cash, sir. We're going to need a money order.
7: I don't have time to go to... I'll be there with the cash, 30 minutes.
6: I can't take cash. Are you listening to me, sir?
7: Are you listening to me?
6: I'm listening to you. I can't take cash. I need a money order.
7: I'll be there in 30 minutes, okay?
6: Sir, I have to turn your power off if you're not here. I give everybody 10 minutes. 10 minutes where they can pay it or we can actually turn it off. Now, you tell me what you want me to do.
7: I'm going to call my wife real quick, all right? Real quick.
6: Sir, I don't have time to call you. I don't have time for that.
7: First of all, sir, you get me upset. My wife don't mess up bills, okay? First of all, okay?
6: Okay, if she doesn't mess up bills, then what the hell is going on?
7: I don't know. I'm going to call her real quick. We'll get this straight, okay?
6: Okay, well, sir, I don't have real quick time. What we have to do right now is I have to do this. I have to either turn your power off, you get it turned on. Now, listen, I can come back and turn this thing right back on next week. It'll be a $150 penalty.
7: First of all, you need to get the out of my yard, first of all. So I call your supervisor.
6: Sir, I'm here because I'm supposed to be here. I'm here because you haven't paid your bill.
7: I'm going to call my wife and look at this straight right now.
6: I'm here because you haven't paid your bill.
7: I paid my bill. My wife paid my bill.
6: Well, how do you know she paid it? Because you don't know it. You don't know anything.
7: Hold up. Sir, trust me. My wife paid the bill. It's a mistake in your system. Get out of my yard now.
6: Are you at Avenue?
7: Yeah, that's correct. But
6: I'm in the right place, sir. And you haven't paid your bill, and I've been ordered to turn it off.
7: I tell you what. Tell you what I'm gonna do. I'm gonna be there in 30 minutes.
6: I'm not gonna be here in 30 minutes. Okay? Are you listening? I'm turning this off in the next 5 minutes.
7: Do not touch my. My wife paid the bill. Leave my electric
6: on. Your wife hasn't paid the bill. Now, maybe your wife is out lallygagging, doing something else.
7: Whoa. First of all, you keep her out of this, all right? okay?
6: You're the one that brought her in. You're the one that keeps telling me what she has done and what she hasn't done.
7: Listen, listen. Kick my... Hey, that's why I draw the line. I'll be there in 30 minutes. Me and you can talk.
6: I'm not going to continue to go back and forth with you, sir. I don't have 30 minutes. I got 10 minutes. Look, you understand me?
7: I got to... I'm going to leave right now. I'm going to get in the car right now, okay? I'll be there in 30 minutes.
6: Sir, I don't have 30 minutes. I'm turning it off. You can call downtown and get headquarters to turn it back on, and we'll come back out here, and it's a reconnect fee for $150.
7: So I got to come up with 300... Oh, hell no. Listen,
6: sir,
7: listen,
6: your bill is $200-something, and that's going to be a $150 reconnect fee.
7: That's some what the No, hell no. Hey, I'll be there in 10 minutes. This
6: okay, well, sir, I've told you before, you have 5 minutes to get here.
7: No, listen. Let me call my neighbor real quick. Hold on, let me call.
6: I don't have time for you to click over and call other people, sir. Is there somebody that can give me a money order right now?
7: Yeah. Right now, I can get you a money order. In 5 minutes.
6: Okay, now who's going to do that?
7: I don't know. I call my wife.
6: I told you, your wife is the reason why you're in this situation.
7: I'm going to report you to your supervisor.
6: How are you going to report me when I'm out doing my job? You should report your wife for not doing what she's supposed to be doing.
7: Okay, hold on. Listen.
6: I don't care what you say. Do you want your lights on or off when you get here?
7: I want my lights on. What the f*** you got lights on?
6: Your lights are getting turned off in the next 2 minutes because your wife didn't pay the damn bill.
7: I'll tell you. Listen, keep my wife's name out your mouth.
6: Hey, I tell you what. You know what my supervisor would tell you?
7: I don't give a f*** what your supervisor would tell me.
6: He would tell you that you have been talking to Nephew Tommy from the Steve Harvey Morning Show. You just got pranked.
7: Oh, that's some man. I was on my way to
6: your coworker got you, Joseph. He got you.
7: I'm gonna get his. Man, don't do that no more, man. You had me.
6: Hey, I got one more thing to ask you, man. What is the baddest radio show in the land?
7: Come on, man. Steve Harvey Morning Show with Nephew Tommy.
5: Ignorant. Stupid at his best.
3: Too always.
5: You know, when you put a patent on stupid, you know, you just ride it because it's my patent. I just put it on now. Stupid will be in Roanoke this coming Saturday tonight. Roanoke, Virginia. Berglund Performing Arts Theater. Tickets on sale right now. The Nephew is coming to town, Roanoke, Virginia. As I bring my ignorance, my stupidity, all of my foolery wrapped up in a testimony at the same time. Won't he do it? Will he won't?
3: Yes, he will.
5: And
3: yes,
5: won't he will. Mm-hmm. All right. Mm-hmm. Ignorance at its best. Laying in the cut. Oh, my God. I got a lot laying in the cut. Comedy Zone. October. Where that's at? Greensboro, North Carolina. Nephew coming through there. Jacksonville, Florida. Halloween weekend. Nephew coming through there. It don't stop. I'm going to roll all the way. November the 14th. Pensacola, Florida. I will be coming through there at the Sanger Theater. And tickets are moving very rapidly in Pensacola. It is great to be
3: is
5: for folks to come
3: now?
5: Out and see to my stupidity, purchase tickets for it, and get in line and wait and sit down and looking for ignorance to hit the stage. It's a beautiful thing.
3: You going to do any live pranks? Any more live
5: yes,
3: pranks?
5: Yes, I am, sir. I didn't made this box. It take too long. Yes. Yes, live on stage, pranking. Yes. Scared as all get out.
3: Yes,
5: somebody
3: going
5: to drive up
3: to
5: that theater. I can do them live on box. Live. I got the right equipment to do them live on stage.
3: He does live pranks now when he goes out, Steve.
1: Oh, wow.
3: Yeah. He needs more security is what he needs.
5: I almost called you. One day I was on stage. I said, I better not do that because the whole theater going to hear you go straight ignorant.
1: Because right, the opening nephew. Line is the F you won't. So
3: yeah. All right. Thank you, nephew. Coming up next, my strawberry letter. The subject is I can't keep lying about my injury. We'll get into that right after this. 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
5: 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We could be reading your letter live on the air, just like we're going to read this one right here, right now. And you never know, it could be yours.
3: It could be yours. Buckle up and hold on tight. We got it for you. Here it is, the Strawberry Letter.
5: Thank you, nephew. Subject, I can't keep lying about my injury. Dear Stephen Shirley, I am married to the craziest man on the planet, and he's always looking to, quote, hit a lick so he can retire early. We've been married for 7 years, and we have already stopped sleeping together. It's a mutual thing and something that we don't ever talk about. But just because we aren't having sex, it doesn't mean he's not still madly in love with me. That's why I'm careful with my side dude, and we only have sex at work because I don't know if my husband has a tracker on my car or not. My coworker will stake out the men's bathroom, or he'll get the storage room for us and then text me to come meet him. On Friday, he told me that we'd be in the men's bathroom. It has urinals, so he usually has to hold me up against the wall, and we have sex like that. We tried to lean on the sink this time, but it wasn't sturdy enough, and it tipped over a little bit, and I fell to the floor. I landed on my left wrist, and I broke my baby finger as I braced myself for the fall. I managed to leave the bathroom quietly, but in severe pain. I called a friend of mine that is a pediatrician, and he hooked me up without doing an insurance claim. I went home with my hand bandaged, and since I'm fair-skinned, my left thigh was a dark purple color. I lied and told my husband that I tripped over a box at work. The first thing he asked was if I filed a claim. He's more concerned about suing my job than he is about my injury. I told him that it was my fault, but he wants to file a claim anyway. He told me that he's going to talk to HR at my job because they're supposed to pay for everything. He also wants the paperwork from the doctor. I can't keep this lie up much longer.

0: He's getting suspicious. What should I tell him? You know, see, that's the thing about lying right there. You got to keep telling them. You have to. You especially have to keep the lies going now, because if your husband finds out you've been having sex at work, your whole marriage is going to blow up. I don't care if you guys aren't having sex with each other. You said you and your husband aren't having sex, but that doesn't mean he's still not madly in love with you. Well, I don't think, you know, your husband wants to find out that you've been having sex in the men's room down at the job. This whole letter is just terrible, because you're having sex in the most disgusting places. The storage room at work, the men's bathroom with urinals and all that. Nothing sexy about that. Just nasty. And what if a man comes in there? What if men come into the men's bathroom, you know, while you and your side dude are doing the do? Then what? The only thing you can do now is just to stand your ground about not filing this claim with your job, and hope and pray that your husband will eventually let this go. Because telling your husband that you were having sex on the job with your side dude coworker in the men's bathroom, that's not an option at this point. It's just not an option. Steve?
1: Oh, my God. And, you know, y'all people kill me talking about I can't keep lying. Yes, you do. You have to keep lying. I can't keep lying. Okay, go in there and tell the truth. I keep telling y'all about this truth. Y'all ain't listening to me. I can't keep lying. You got to. You can't tell the truth. I see, y'all get mad at me because I'm a proponent of the lying. But then when you find yourself in this situation, then you start to understand the importance of a lie, the necessity of a lie, the need to lie, and the most important thing, the reason to lie. Yes, you've covered all the bases with this lie. Now, Shirley has said that going there and telling him you're having sex at work is not an option. She know that. Everybody know that. Everybody heard this. You can't go in there and say that. Every woman listen to this that loves the truth knows she can't go in there and tell the truth.
0: No.
1: So now why y'all mad at us when we lie? But every woman listening to this right now knows she cannot tell the truth, and you all are okay with it. This is a lesson about yourself. All of y'all lying, hypocritical people out there talking about, I tell the truth no matter what. Just tell me the truth. Go on in there. Tell your husband what you was doing, how you really hurt your hand. See? You see what I'm saying?
0: Not an option.
1: The lie is so necessary. You married to the craziest man on the planet. He always looking to hit a lick so he can retire early. Been married 7 years and we've already stopped sleeping together. It's a mutual thing and something that we don't ever even talk about. But just because we aren't having sex, it doesn't mean he's not still madly in love with me. Yes, it do. That's exactly what it means. He ain't in love with your ass no more. How you don't see that? What you making up stuff for? It doesn't mean we not madly in love with each other. Y'all ain't sleeping together. Now, you down somewhere sleeping with this dude on your job, but guess what? Y'all ain't sleeping together. You don't think he's sleeping with nobody? That's what you think? And you think that's because he madly in love with you? That's what you think? Girl, bye. Girl, bye. When we come back, now you want to tell me that you sleeping with this dude only at work because you think he got a tracker on your car. That's easy to find out. Just like you got trackers, there's a device you can just buy at the spy store and run it next to your car and tell you if you got track on it.
0: All right. Hang on, Steve. We'll,
1: what? I don't know.
0: What? We'll come back to recap this letter at 23 minutes after the hour. The subject today is I can't keep lying about my injury. We'll get back into it right after this.
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1: All right, come on, Steve. Let's recap today's Strawberry Letter. The subject is, I can't keep lying about my injury.
2: Well, go tell the truth.
1: You can't do that.
2: Ladies, all of you hypocritical people who are listening to the show, I don't lie. Don't lie to me. Tell me the truth. You can't handle the truth, and lying is necessary. So since you are such a big proponent of telling the truth, and your letter says, I can't keep lying, it's time for you to go in there and tell the truth. Here's a woman been married 7 years. Her and her husband have stopped sleeping together. It's a mutual thing and something that we don't ever talk about. What? Y'all don't even mention it? But just because we aren't having sex, it doesn't mean he's not still madly in love with me. That's exactly what that means. He been out of love with you. Y'all don't even talk about not having sex. Y'all just don't have it. See, you delusional, because you sitting up here talking about, it doesn't mean he's not still madly in love with me. You ain't madly in love with him. I got news for it. You know why? That's why I'm careful with my side dude, and we only have sex at work, because I don't know if my husband has a track on my car or not. My coworker will stake out the men's bathroom, or he'll get the storage room for us and then text me to come meet him. On Friday, he told me that we'd be in the men's bathroom. It has urinals, so he usually has to hold me up against the wall, and we have sex like that. We tried to lean on the sink this time, but it wasn't sturdy enough, and it tipped over a little bit, and I fell on the floor. I landed on my left wrist, and I broke my baby finger, and I braced myself for the fall. I managed to leave the bathroom quietly, but in severe pain. What?
1: Yeah.
2: You ain't got no respect for yourself. You just a piece. Your side, dude, you a side piece. You the side. You like that other stuff at Popeyes that ain't the chicken. Don't nobody go to Popeyes cause of the size. They go in there for the chicken. Now they got nice sides. But that Popeye got chicken on it. Ain't none of the side. Popeyes chicken and biscuits. That's what's on the sign. If you ain't the chicken or the biscuit, you are not the star of this show. Mm-mm.

0: Waffle House. The star at the Waffle House is them waffles. Don't go in there and get that flat steak. It ain't on the sign. IHOP, International House of Pancakes. The star of these shows is they pancakes. Don't go in there and order spaghetti dinner. That ain't on the sign. Now they got it, but that ain't on the sign. You the side piece. That's why you up against the wall on urinals. Your sex life is in storage room buckets, supplies. You ain't even in a bed nowhere. You ain't even got a room down at the motor inn. Pull up your car to the door and dress from your trunk of your car. You ain't even in that club. You just in the trash room. 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Beat me down here.
1: Pretty much.
0: And you take your stupid down there. Now, you done set your up on the sink. It done snapped. Now, you done broke your finger. Now, I went home, my hand bandaged, and since I'm fair-skinned, my left eye got a dark purple color on it. I lied and told my husband I tripped over a box at work. So now you work in a factory of some sort. I just figured that out. Because now you in the supply room or you in the men's bathroom. So you're in some type of warehouse setting because now you're tripping over boxes. All right. First thing he asked was, have I filed a complaint? He's more concerned about suing my job than he is about my injury. You already got the injury. He's trying to make some money. The man that's still madly in love with you, you think, that who really don't give a about you, how could we turn this into a check? He ain't asked you nothing about how you did it. I told him it was my fault, but he wants to claim anyway. He told me he gonna go and talk to my HR, my job, because they supposed to pay for everything. He also wants the paperwork from the doctor. I can't keep this lie up much longer. He's getting suspicious. What should I tell him? This is what you do. You tell him you fell over at the box. Then you tell him you went in at a HR. Then you get you some fake paperwork that shows you filed a complaint at your job. That's easy to do. All you got to do is ask the HR for if you want to file a complaint. They'll give you the paperwork. Tell them you want to remain anonymous. You get the paperwork. You fill it out. Now, you already said that I called a friend of mine that's a pediatrician, and he hooked me up without doing any insurance claim. So you already got people that already know how to lie. Now, the reason he did that for you, because he want to holler at you anyway. So now you call your friend up and tell him you need a little medical report for your husband because you're working on something. And he going to look at you with that little wink in his eye, and he going to want something in exchange for that. But you ain't got no problem with exchanging it because you get slept with on top of urinals and in storage rooms. So you might as well just go on and see what Doc talking about, too. Go on, get your little paperwork claim, and now you have everything you need. You have the HR report, you have a medical prop from the doctor, and you tell him you fill it out, and you're just waiting.
1: For the settlement.
0: I can't keep this lie up much longer. You have got to keep this lie up. You have no choice. Lie, lie, lie, lie, lie. What is wrong with it?
1: Leave your comments
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1: strawberry.
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1: 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Never sounded so good. Coming up next, it is Junior and Sports Talk right after this.
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5: Well, Shirley, first of all, let me say thank you to everybody that was in Mobile, Alabama for the UN Gala for the Sickle Cell Disease Association of America for allowing me to come in to the gala and tell my story about sickle cell, because it is Sickle Cell Awareness Month. So, you know, everybody down there at 93.3 WBLX, man, we appreciate y'all. Man, what's that, huh?
19: Hey, Junior, can I come to the gala next year and tell them about my experiences with you with sickle cell?
5: No, you cannot.
20: Oh, no.
5: Can you come down here and tell them about your experiences with me?
19: Yeah, because it ain't just the sickle cell people that suffer. You know.
5: Yeah, you know what?
20: I said
5: that this weekend. It ain't just me. It's the family you have that suffers as well.
19: Yeah.
5: And you are my
19: and
5: family.
19: The friends
5: you
19: and right? the people like that. You got, you know.
5: Yeah. Mm-hmm. So, are you? What you gonna tell them? What you gonna tell your? What's your story first? What you gonna say?
19: Well, you know how hard it is. You know.
5: Yeah.
19: He down there again. You know that that part.
20: What about your phone calls to check on him? What about that?
19: You know, then you got to know how to call him and how to handle somebody talking in pain. You know, you got to take a course.
5: You gonna do a training session? What you doing?
19: Yeah, you know, like a pro. You say hello and you got somebody go hello. Then you go get him. Now you got to adjust.
20: You know, you do what when they answer? You say what?
19: You know they go like hello. Then you go God, dog. Let me drop all this happy
20: He's
19: I had
20: because. You know. He said, "Let me drop right there, all you know. Happy I had."
19: So you got to know how to talk to them like you in pain. So you
20: please
19: know.
20: Don't yeah. invite him, Junior.
5: Oh my God,
20: ever?
5: No,
20: don't invite
5: be
20: him.
5: Great.
20: Ever.
5: It'd be great.
20: Ever.
5: Oh man, and you know, man, and shout out to my man, Gentleman George. Man, that brother there, man, he the one that arranged everything. Shout out to you, Gentleman George.
20: Yeah.
5: Man, let's get into it, Uncle. We got a Monday night football game tonight, Uncle. We got the New York Giants and the LA Rams. Now, New York beat the Cowboys last week. They won it all. And the Rams was in Australia and they lost to the 49ers. Now, how do you see this going now?
19: Oh, yeah. Yeah. Well, the Rams, it's hard for them to lose two in a row.
5: Uh-huh.
19: And it's hard for the Giants to win two in a row. So this could go either way.
5: So,
19: but if the Rams don't win this game, man, it ain't gonna be. I can't see them losing two in a row.
5: Okay. Tommy, you know, Tommy was picking the games while you was gone. He was picking games just based on food and the city. That's how he was picking his game. That's how he said.
19: That's cute.
5: Yeah. So, Tommy, if you was picking this one, what would you say, Tommy? Because you like the food and which city?
21: Who are the two teams again?
5: New York and LA.
21: New York and LA. I'm eating in New York. I'm going with New York.
19: Yeah.
20: All right, Junior.
19: Yeah,
20: thank you. Coming up next, a wife and an ex-girlfriend. Woo, some of their dates are getting crossed up. We'll talk about it right after this.
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0: 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Everybody you know that die does not move you. Let's just come to terms with that. You've all gotten that call, man. You, Steve, you sitting down? Yeah, man. Uncle Remus died. Yeah. Hey, man, y'all still having the barbecue Friday? Yeah, everybody died. You got to. It does not require my mourning.
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19: If you're like me, you enjoy spending some time on social media. I like keeping up with friends and family and sharing their experiences on their trips and their dining and celebrations. If you're like me, you're also disappointed in some of the language and comments which are shared as well. Let me be clear that I believe in the First Amendment and our right to say what we want. However, I also believe that hiding behind that right to degrade, insult, and shame others is not what we're all about. Sometimes I roll my eyes back in my head when I observe a comment that is made by someone whom I believe one day will regret that comment when they realize that what we say on social media and the web stays there. I know personally of applicants for jobs who have been declined for interviews and offers based entirely on their social media presence. So let's all think.

0: This is from Destiny in Richmond. Destiny writes, I was at an event with my husband's ex-girlfriend. She introduced herself and we chatted. It was a nice conversation until she mentioned how my husband broke up with her on her 30th birthday. I asked when her birthday was and she told me. I instantly knew that we have a problem because there is an overlap with the dates that he and I started dating. Yeah, I played it cool with his ex, but as soon as I got home, I confronted my husband. He asked why it's a problem and why am I upset about it? Because he married me. He tried to distract me from the fact that he was dating her when he started dating me. Why is he acting like I'm crazy for asking about this?
1: Yeah, you are, because look, he broke up with her on her birthday.
0: That was mean.
1: Ooh, you know, y'all ladies, how do y'all meet a man and think a man ain't doing nothing?
0: Mm-hmm. Mm-hmm. Well, I mean, there are a lot of single people in the world. I mean, people are single, right?
1: Not none you want. With her on her birthday.
0: That was mean. Mm-hmm.
1: Ooh, you know, y'all ladies, how do y'all meet a man and think a man ain't doing nothing?

0: He doesn't have a leg to, yeah,
1: he
0: leg to
1: broke
0: stand
1: up
0: on
1: with her and he married you. Mm-hmm. What else are we talking about?
2: What is she trying to do? You can't change nothing.
1: No, nothing.
2: You can't change
3: what
2: nothing.
3: You say, Tommy? It's hard out there, huh?
0: Let this go.
3: A win is a win. Girl.
2: You gotta let this go.
0: This is a problem. She's creating a problem where there is none. Yeah.
3: Yep.
0: She really is. All right. Moving on to JoJo in Jacksonville. We do have time for another one. In high school, JoJo says, I dated a girl that ended up being a stripper. We kept in touch over the years, and I saw her recently. She's beautiful and smart and loves to cook, but she's not interested in getting another type of job. She loves dancing and teaching pole dancing classes. I would love to see where a relationship could go with her, but I do not want a girlfriend that comes home at 3 a.m. from the strip club. I am so conflicted. Should I be concerned about what people think? Should I?
1: Mm-mm. Yeah.
4: I don't see the problem here. I don't.
2: You know where she at. You know where she work at.
4: I don't think she's safe. She is there with security.
2: Yeah, good job coming home with all these loans, all this cash money.
0: She's independent. She has her own career.
2: She don't work during the
4: day. Sometimes she take me out to dinner in cash.
1: Yeah, no.
0: She's beautiful and smart and loves to cook.
1: Yep.
2: She is smart.
1: Not taking the strippers to the house.
0: To meet your parents, meet your folks.
1: Oh, hell no. My mama, she's
4: man, me and my uncles and my daddy going to be in that garage asking so many questions. We going to be so curious.
0: Like the what? Girl.
1: No.
4: Like, what time
1: my
4: you get off?
1: Ain't gonna go.
0: 3 a.m.
4: That's good.
1: 3 a.m. No, my mama say, she say stuff that don't. You smell what? Like nightlife. What? Mama. You smell like nightlife.
0: So that's what she would say to her if you brought her
1: that's
0: home.
1: That's what you smell like when you've been under them blue lights all evening.
2: Nightlife. Gosh. I love it.
1: Yeah. And this is before she knows she a stripper.
0: Oh,
1: my mama peeled that back right quick.
0: Oh, she was looking out for a baby.
1: Why
0: boy.
1: Your knees so dark, baby?
4: No.
2: Good God Almighty.
3: Oh, that's okay.
1: Yeah, I mean, you know, that's a lot of crawling on that stage and everything, man. My mama saw everything.
0: Yeah. All right, coming up, we'll have more of the Steve Harvey Morning Show right after this.
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0: Well, a new study suggests Americans are spending less time outdoors and missing out on the health benefits that come with connecting to nature. Researchers at Texas A&M University say even 10 minutes outside each day can improve your mood, reduce stress, and may help support the immune system. The study found that 83% of people surveyed said they would likely spend more time outdoors if a doctor recommended it. Conveniences like working from home, grocery delivery, and video/FaceTime calls are helping to keep people indoors. Do you guys make it a point to get outside every day?
1: Well, I do.
2: I have to now. Yeah,
1: yeah.
2: I have to.
1: Mm-hmm.
2: Yeah. If you go outside in direct sunlight early in the morning, it sets your circadian rhythms.
0: Rhythm.
2: Yeah, I was going to say it started with an R, but the only thing started with R is rhythm. So.
0: It was rhythm. So you have
2: yeah,
0: start, right.
2: Yeah. It resets your circadian rhythm.
0: Uh-huh.
2: Your rhythm and blues. With an R.
0: Rhythm and blues.
2: Yeah. Yeah, your recitation rhythm.
0: Get that good vitamin D. Yeah. So good. You make it a point to go outside every day. That's a good thing. All right. All right, guys. Well, thank you. Coming up, we're going to play a round of Would You Rather. We'll have more of the Steve Harvey Morning Show. Yeah, it's coming up at 33
1: minutes. Go outside at night, too.
0: Well, I mean, it's best to go in the daytime, I'm sure.
2: Yeah, but not and come in the house and my mama be in there. You smell like outdoors.
3: Nightlight.
0: What is it? More of the Steve Harvey Morning Show coming up right after this.
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1: Time now to play a round of Would You Rather. Would you rather perfect temperature indoors or perfect weather outside?
2: Perfect weather outside.
3: Yeah. I'd be, because I ain't going to get it in here. No.
4: Mm-hmm.
2: Perfect weather outside.
5: June, you got to get perfect weather outside.
3: Yeah.
0: Would you rather? Not
5: I'm helping Junior.
1: All right.
5: It can get cold outside for me. I don't care. I just put a jacket on.
1: Would you rather never wait in line again or never sit in traffic again?
0: Ooh.
5: I don't wait in line no way. So.
1: Oh, well, yeah, you don't.
5: That ain't got nothing to do with me being famous. I just ain't finna do it. I see a line. I'm not finna do it.
1: Mm-hmm.
5: I know that somebody see me, oh, Miss Harvey, right this way. I got all that. But no, just it's that. I can't stand sitting in traffic when it ain't moving.
1: Mm-hmm. Oh, that's the worst. Yeah. Yeah. That's the worst. All right. So which one?
5: I hate it. I got a driver. When I get in the truck, I just go to sleep. Skip it.
1: Mm-hmm. That's the best thing to do.
0: Aww,
1: all right. So don't want to ever sit in traffic.
5: Yeah, don't right, hate the player, baby. Hate the game.
1: Would you rather live
5: hold up. Let me stop this right now. All of you on this show make enough money where if you really wanted to, all y'all could have a driver. So now let's move on to the next. You just choose not to.
1: Would you rather live in a world without bugs or live in a world without Karens?
6: Karen.
7: And white ladies.
5: Last one of them is white.
0: Mm-hmm. Karen and then Kevin. Now
6: give me the bugs. We can live without them, Karen.
1: Yeah. All right. Would you guys rather be able to see through walls or hear the faintest sounds?
5: No, I want to see through that wall.
1: I want to see through the wall. See what's going on. Ooh, yeah.
3: I've been wanting to do that. I walk in here.
1: Would you rather a house with a mountain view, nephew, or a house with an ocean view? Which one? Mountains or ocean?
3: Ooh.
6: Ocean.
1: Yeah, ocean.
6: The ocean.
5: Yeah, ocean. The same hill. It don't move. It don't change.
1: Mm-hmm. Would you rather take a 30-hour train ride or a 14-hour bus ride? Woo.
5: Say that again.
1: Would you rather take a 30-hour train ride or a 14-hour bus ride?
6: Give me that train.
5: I'm on the train. Mm-hmm. I done been on the bus 30 hours. I can tell you this.
0: 30 hours?
5: I had a Greyhound bus pass.
1: Back in the day.
5: And let me tell you something. That bus?
1: Mm-hmm.
5: Whoo!
1: All right, guys. Thank you. That's today's round of Would You Rather. Coming up, it is our last break of the day, and we'll close out the show with the one and only Steve Harvey right after this.
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11: Here we are, guys. Our last break of the day. Thank you to our Steve Harvey Nation. Yes, Steve.
12: Shirley, in my closing remark, I'd like to do a little something different today.
11: Okay.
12: I'm going to open up the floor to you all.
11: Mm-hmm.
12: My team members. You could ask me anything you want, back to back to back to back to back. I will answer them as honestly as I can.
11: Okay.
13: Okay.
11: All right. All right. Okay.
12: So anybody can start.
11: Let's see.
13: Tommy should
14: You want
13: start.
14: It to be deep? You want it to be deep?
11: Just anything.
12: That's not what
11: he
12: you
11: said
12: do.
11: Anything.
12: That's not what you do.
11: But let's see though.
12: just do you. He just deep.
11: Yeah. Yeah.
14: this is deep right here. This is deep.
11: Mm. Mm-mm.
14: If you wear leggings.
11: Mm-hmm. Right,
14: and you ain't got no butt. Ain't them really long sleeve panties?
11: What?
14: Ain't that what that really is?
12: Yeah,
14: Yeah.
11: Wow.
14: Exactly. See, it was deep. Yeah. See that? I got deep stuff.
13: Yeah. Okay.
11: Go ahead, Carla. Because
13: I got.
11: I need to gather myself after
13: that. Was stupid.
11: Yeah.
13: Okay, so Steve, you know how you talk about going on vacation and we always talk about doing excursions and you mm-hmm. always say if you don't do it at home, don't do it on
12: don't
13: vacation.
12: Do it
13: so
12: mm-hmm.
13: my question is, so what is the most spontaneous thing you've ever done?
12: On vacation?
13: Or just period. It could be on vacation or period.
12: Yeah, I got a jet ski one time from the beach.
13: Okay. And what happened?
12: I wasn't out there long. I don't like riding in the middle of the ocean like that. That was scary to me. The falling off part and then the jet ski going and then you just mm-hmm. in the ocean and I don't know what's down there. That's the most adventurous thing I've ever done. I've only done

0: that once.
1: Mm.
0: Only once. We went whale watching, okay. Didn't we? Didn't we go whale
2: watching?
0: Yeah,
2: we went whale watching.
1: Yeah, we did.
2: Ain't seen no whale.
3: No.
1: Yes, we did. Some whales.
3: I don't remember no whale.
4: Yes, we did. The whale jumped up and jumped back in.
1: And the tail flat. I remember that. Yeah.
2: Are you talking about in Hawaii or Mexico?
4: Mexico.
1: It was Mexico.
4: It was Mexico.
2: Yeah, I didn't want to do that. I don't like whale watching. I don't like that.
1: Oh,
4: okay.
2: Yeah.
1: Okay. Okay, Steve, what's the worst advice you've ever been given or that you gave someone, the worst advice, not the best.
2: The worst advice I ever got was you should marry not to burn.
1: Oh, they use the scripture.
2: Yeah, they used that on me in my first marriage. It's better to marry than to burn. Then as soon as I got married, I caught on fire. the whole time I was married, I was just on fire. Just sitting up in there ablaze.
1: Did you ever give anyone some bad advice? Some advice you may have regretted?
2: Well, I had a partner one time had gotten this situation with his girlfriend.
1: And
2: he said, man, I'm just going to go in there and tell the truth. And that was just unbelievable to me. I've never understood. I said, bro, do you understand you in trouble because she found out?
1: Uh-huh.
2: Yeah, man, I'm just going to go on and tell her the truth. I said, bro, listen to me. Mm-hmm. You're already in trouble.
1: Yeah.
2: Now, when you go in there and tell her the truth, you're going to compound that trouble.
1: Mm-hmm.
4: So you talked your friend out of being honest?
2: Yeah.
1: She was
2: mad about the same thing. What I'm not finna do is give you some mo to be mad about. And they ended up breaking up, and he blamed me for it. He said, man, I should have went on in there and just told her the truth. I said, I don't see how that could have been a benefit at all.
1: And you were like, don't ask me, because I'm a
2: Even to this day, we still friends. He said, man, remember that time you told me? He said, man, I really cared about that girl. Said, yeah. Which is why you lied. That's why you lied.
1: But that does not, when you care about someone, you tell them
2: the truth. If you ain't care nothing about it, you wouldn't have did what you did.
1: Oh, God, you guys are so twisted with that.
2: We ain't twisted at all.
1: Yes. When you care
2: Y'all
1: about
2: twisted.
1: Someone, you're honest with them.
3: Really, honesty doesn't work.
1: It does. What do you mean it doesn't work?
3: I don't know why you
1: work.
3: Can't get that through your head.
1: It does work.
2: Do you understand?
1: Do you all understand?
2: Listen to me, Shirley. You can be in love with a person and cheat on them.
4: Yeah.
1: Uh-huh. It happens every day. Yeah.
4: Every single day. Mm-hmm. Right.
2: So what you
4: what's your
2: about?
4: Point with that?
1: Yeah, I don't.
4: You said that to say what?
1: That's random. What?
2: So
1: what?
2: Now, if she asked you, are you cheating? Why would you tell the truth?
3: And it's not personal. You know I love you.
4: It's not personal?
2: Not at all.
1: Ain't
2: got nothing to do with you or how I feel about you.
1: Oh, my God. If she did the same thing to you.
2: I was tripping.
1: Yeah. Okay. Yeah. Uh-uh. Tell the truth. Or don't do it. How about that? How about that? Just don't do it. How about that? Then you don't have to lie.
2: Yeah, that's cool. If you can do that.
1: Oh, if you could do that.
4: But isn't it about facing accountability?
1: No, apparently not, Carla.
2: That's crazy.
4: That's crazy.
1: Take us out, Steve.
2: Hey, y'all have a great day today. Talk to God. He'd absolutely love to hear from you.
1: You talk to him.
3: La, la, la, la, la.
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Good morning. Here's a little Boney James along with Lettucey. I believe.

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0: 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Hopefully you keep it here with us on Soft Soul Kicks A 107 FM. You know we're going to be taking that Monday morning stretch just in case somebody out there had a heck of a weekend. Now you're struggling, right? Mm-hmm. We're going to stretch it out, feel just a little bit better. And celebrating, I should say, your birthday, maybe your anniversary. 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
1: Taking a look at the So Kixie Metro weather for Jackson and all of central Mississippi. Weatherman says we're looking at partly sunny skies on today. A few isolated showers. Highs on today should reach the mid-90s. 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

That's Johnny Gill. Johnny Gill, A Dance, A Kiss was the name of it, as we wrap it up for you on this Monday morning, hanging out with Lady V. I sure do appreciate you doing that, too. Good morning, everybody. Good morning. Of course, this is a time of morning. You know, we just simply take a little break from what we're doing, stretch it out, feel just a little bit better so we can go ahead on and make another day that we are so blessed to be a part of. Okay, so first of all, want to remind everybody, don't forget, we're getting closer to an election day. I was listening to Wake Up Everybody, and I said, gosh, they were singing that song back in the, what,

0: '60s, and the same thing that they're singing about, that they were singing about in the '70s, is still happening on today. How sad is that? Wake up, everybody. Yes. And so we want to say congratulations to, Ole Miss. Yeah, we can say congratulations to Ole Miss. They defeated the LSU over the weekend. So I want to send a shout out to them. That was a good game. That was a good game. Also, got to say congratulations to them Tigers of JSU. That was a nice game, too, especially at the beginning of it all. JSU defeated Tuskegee, but Tuskegee has a pretty good team. Watch out for them. And Alcorn did not win, as well as Mississippi Valley did not win over Delta State. But that's okay. The season is still young. It's still young. And so we wish everybody good luck in their football season, okay? All right, then. Yeah, until they play Jackson State, then we have a problem. I want to say happy birthday to some nice folks. Oh, Eric Sims over there at Frito-Lay's. Your family thought about you. Happy birthday to you, Eric. Cornelius Patricia Cornelius, I should say. Happy birthday. Dietrich Johnson, as well as Ola Thomas. I want to say happy birthday. Takesha Crowley, as well as Willie Johnson. That was another Johnson. Yeah. Happy birthday goes out to him. Belated birthday wishes goes out to my granddaughter, Alexa Ray, celebrated her birthday on yesterday, as well as Miss Wanda Branson. You didn't think I had forgotten you, did you, Wanda? Happy birthday to you, Wanda. I know you had a great, great time on your birthday. I know everybody had a great time, even if you didn't get a chance to give me a call. Happy birthday to you, okay? All right, then. Let's go ahead on and stretch it out so we can get back off into whatever we may be doing on this Monday morning, kicking off a brand new week. We're blessed. We made it. Yes, we did. We're going to sit up straight, good people. Sit up straight, stand tall always. Yes, it's a good look. Plus, you feel better. We're going to blow out all that stale weekend air trapped inside of the bodies. And all you got to do is simply exhale like that. Now we're going to take a deep breath because we can. We're blessed. We made it to this. What is this? September 21st. I had to actually think about September 21st of 2026. Yeah, we made it. We made it. We can take a deep breath. Hold on to it until I tell you to release. Everybody breathe in one deep breath. Like slowly, slowly, slowly let it go. On the count of three, we're going to bring the arms up. What we're calling it, folks. Mighty glad to be here, Stretch. No doubt about that. On the count of three, bringing the arms up. One, two, and three. Arms up like so. Stretch it out, stretch it out, stretch it out. Whew. And let it go. Boy, I tell you. Hopefully, notice I said hopefully, you're feeling just a little bit better. Hey, we got much more coming up. Keep it here with us on Soft Soul Kicks, a 107 FM. And continue to enjoy the music, okay? All right. We got it coming at you on Kixie 107 FM.
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0: That's Eric Billinger and crying in front of you as we wrap it up for you on a Monday morning with Lady V. Good morning. Good morning, everybody. And just want to remind everybody, I know I talked about it earlier, but it's important that everybody get out and vote. And this right here is we need poll managers. The Hinds County Election Commission announces the schedule for countywide poll manager training for the general election coming up on Tuesday, November 3rd. Okay, it started in September. The next time poll manager training, it will be held on October 29th. Every Tuesday, Wednesday, and Thursday at 10 a.m. as well, 2 p.m. and 6 p.m. Saturday training dates are September 12th. Well, that's over with, you know, and October 31st will be the next Saturday training at 10 a.m. only. And classes will be held at the Hinds County Election Commission located at 701 Commerce Street. That is, if you would like to be a poll manager, need a little more information. Yeah, I got a telephone number. 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Find out about it. 601-968-6555, 601-968-6555, okay? All right, then. Of course, we got much more, much, much more on the way. 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

Taking a look at the soft-sell Kixie Metro weather for Jackson and all of central Mississippi. Hey, weatherman says we're looking at partly sunny skies for today. Chance of isolated showers a little later on. Highs on today should reach the mid-90s. 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

0: There you have it, the Barqués. The Barqués, Back Up Off the Wall was the name of the song. Oh, yeah. Hey, don't forget now, Capitol Street Church of Christ will have their community day coming up on Saturday, September 26th. Now, Capitol Street Church is located at 1917 West Capitol Street, and they're going to have a variety of things happening. 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
1: You know, I can't speak for all girls, but we just be mad that you didn't leave us alone. 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Bong.

0: That's Jill Scott. Don't play. Don't play with me on a Monday. As we wrap it up for you on this Monday morning with Lady V. Good morning. Good morning, everybody. Yeah. Hey, don't forget now, Anthony Hamilton is on his way to Greenwood, Mississippi. It's going to happen on Saturday, October 3rd. Get your tickets. It's sort of like a little festival. And, of course, Anthony Hamilton is one of the many artists that will be there. The Tone Threes will be there and many other artists as well. And if you need a little more information, yeah, you can check it out. You can call them, get the information you need at 662-299-5023. Okay, that's in Greenwood, Mississippi at Floorwood Park. We got much more, you already know, coming up at noon will be Rob J and the Lunchtime Oldie Show. So continue to enjoy the music with Lady V on Soft Soul, Kixie, 107 FM. 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
0: Taking a look at the Soft Soul Kixie Metro weather for Jackson and all of central Mississippi. Partly sunny skies is what the weatherman says. Chance of isolated showers later on this afternoon. Highs on today in the mid-90s. 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
5: Everybody's been asking us to bring back the no credit check. I talked to Just Do the Deal Steve. When I first said something to him about it, he told me, no, it's too risky. I told him, you hear your name? It's

0: That's Genevieve, Waiting Room, as we wrap it up for you. Hey, before that, it was Trey Williams and Beauty in Me. That's a wrap. I got to go. I got to get up out of here. Of course, Rob J. will continue to take care of you this afternoon. Lunchtime Oldie Show coming up, taking you back. Let you reminisce a little bit. You know how we do it on Soft Soul Kick C. Hey, meanwhile, parents, check on your children. Make sure they are where they are supposed to be. And, yeah, check on them. Also, cameras, they're everywhere. Please know that. I think you do. And scammers are everywhere as well. So be mindful, okay? All right, then. Something don't sound too good. 9 out of 10 is not good. Check it out first. I got to go. I got to get up out of here. But before I go, I'm thanking you. I'm going to always thank you for sharing your time with me, because I do realize you really, really just did not have to do it. We're going to try to hook it up come tomorrow morning. We're going to see if we can do it all over again. So please join me now, because you never know. I mean, you never, ever know. I just might do it just a little bit better.
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0: Al Hudson One Way, wrapping up a 30-minute old-school music mix on this Monday afternoon with Rob J. Again, thank you for listening to Kixie 107. I especially want to say good afternoon to the twins over at the Jackson Advocate. They just gave me some encouraging words, and I really, really appreciate them. Hey, later tonight is the perfect album side. It comes your way at 9 o'clock right here on Kixie. This week, Jackson State hosts Southern University. I don't have to say much about that one. I don't have to say much at all. You're going to go get your tickets for that. I don't even have to say, go get your tickets. Make sure you get, I ain't going to even say nothing the whole week. Stay with me. More on the way after the break.
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7: Looking at your weather forecast now on this Monday afternoon, we're looking at mostly cloudy skies. Highs today, 96 degrees. Overnight lows, 75. We continue now on the Lunchtime Oldie Show on Soft Soul Kixie, 107 FM.

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0: That wraps up the Lunchtime Oldies show on this Monday afternoon. You can hear us each and every weekday afternoon from 12 until 1. Also, you can hear us Sunday mornings with Stan the Man Branson and the Classic Soul Sundays. That's from 8 all the way up until 12 noon. Much, much more on the way after the break here on Kixie.
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0: U.S. Highway 80 East in Jackson.
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today. 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
1: 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All right, stay with me now. 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

0: 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I want to tell you about a community day that's going to take place this Saturday at the West Capitol Street, 1917 West Capitol Street. 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Now, when they say weather permitting, they're just talking about rain. They're not talking about the heat. 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
2: Again, your weather forecast, sunny today, highs in the mid-90s. 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When is fall coming, man? 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

0: Vic Allen wraps up a full hour of the very best hits, the talented Vic Allen, here on Soft Soul Kixie 107 FM. I want to thank Vic. The last time I was at City Hall, I was doing some work with the TV station filming the city council meeting. And Vic, man, he opened the door. He cut on the lights. He did this. I was like, Vic, what you do down here, man? But apparently Vic runs things down at the city council meeting. All right, stay with me now. More on the way after the break on Kixie.
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30 minutes of the best hits gone by on this Monday afternoon. This Saturday, Jackson State hosts Southern University. Game at 6 o'clock p.m. So come on out, get your tickets. I don't have to tell you more than once for this one. Okay, I got to press upon you against Tuskegee. Speaking of Tuskegee, let me tell you. My radio crew, we announce the games. Before the game start, we do our predictions on what the score will be. Now, this past week, I said Jackson State would win 35-7. Now, with 3 minutes left in the game, the score was 35-7. And it looked as if that's what it was going to be because Tuskegee was trying to run out the clock. And everybody was like, man, congratulations, you got the score exactly right. But no, leave it to that stupid Tuskegee to fumble the ball while they're trying to run out the clock. And Jackson State picks it up and scores a touchdown.

0: And that gave the winner to Lil Willie. Of all people, that gave the winning score to Lil Willie because he said Jackson State was going to win 40-7. 40-7. And it was 41-7 or 42-7. But my score was exactly right until them fools fumbled the ball and Jackson State picked it up and took it in for the touchdown. I'm like, man, come on. Anyway, this weekend, JSU and Southern University at Memorial Stadium. Make plans to be there. All right, stay with me now. More on the way after the break on Kixie.
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0: Again, you want the forecast. We are looking at sunny skies throughout the afternoon. Highs 95 degrees. Overnight lows around 72. 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

0: Eric Bellinger wrapping up a full hour of your favorite hits. That'll wrap it up for me. Stan the Man Branson on the way with a double play of the day. That's in the 4 o'clock hour. Drive at 5, 6-pack at 6, and the perfect album side tonight at 9. Stay with me now. We got that and more after the break.
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Good afternoon. My name is Stan Branson. Thanks for listening and welcome to my job, y'all. I don't need

0: Risk It All, Bruno Mars wrapping a 30-minute music mix here on Kixie 107. Stan the Man with you. Coming up later on in the hour, Money Long in today's double play. During the 5 o'clock hour, it's The Drive at 5. Also in the 5 o'clock hour, some things that make you say, At 6 o'clock, we do the 6-pack at 6.
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0: It's Money Long, back-to-back riches, and make me forget. Today's double play of the day here on Kixi 107. Stan the man with you. And what a football weekend, man. NFL, college, it was crazy games going on everywhere. The Tigers won and the Braves lost. And I couldn't even find out if the Tigers had won or lost for a long time because none of these sports shows talked about anything other than Ole Miss and LSU. It was the Lane Kiffin weekend, and Ole Miss won, and so LSU, well, it is what it is. But I said, nobody's going to tell the score on Jackson State. What did Jackson State do? They were talking about Ole Miss and LSU. What about JSU?
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0: Genevieve, along with Jordan Ward, Waiting Room, wrapping a 30-minute music mix here on Kixie 107, Monday in the Drive at 5. Stan the Man Ryan with you. Take your time getting around. Buckle it up, slow it down, and be responsible. Don't drive distracted, and don't drink and drive. Hey, I got some things that make you say, Last week, Dum Dum banned CNN, MS Now, and Political from the White House. But today, ABC, CBS, NBC, and Fox News say they would halt TV coverage of presidential events until further notice. That's because of that ban. And besides that, the president's move being an attack on the free press and totally unconstitutional, it's a major blow to him because he loves being seen and he loves hearing his name being called. The networks have filed a federal lawsuit, but I'm willing to bet that Taco will cave before this ever hits any courtroom. Meanwhile, world leaders are headed to Manhattan, New York today for United Nations General Assembly. Don the Con is scheduled to address the assembly tomorrow as part of a packed diplomatic schedule that he has, including meetings with several foreign leaders. He's also set to meet with New York Mayor Zoran Mandani. Mandani says the meeting will focus on issues affecting New York City and New Yorkers. Let's see how that goes. Remember, Mandani said during his campaign that if Benjamin Netanyahu came to New York, he would arrest him. Well, Netanyahu is speaking in New York today. That's right. The Israeli prime minister is in New York, but I doubt if there's going to be any arrests. The International Criminal Court has issued an arrest warrant for Netanyahu, alleging war crimes and crimes against humanity in connection with the conflict in Gaza. Here closer to home, two men have been arrested after a fatal boating collision. The incident occurred on the river north of Highway 43 between Pipeline Road and Ratliff Ferry Road at about 1 this morning. One person was killed, four injured and transported to local hospitals by ambulance, and two had minor injuries. The two men arrested are now being charged with boating under the influence, and other charges are pending. And for the second week in a row, a pedestrian has been hit and killed by a vehicle. This incident happened on Highway 80 in Jackson around 5:30 this morning. You stay safe and stay strong in your faith.
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1: Chance for pop-up showers tonight and tomorrow. Lows tonight around 70, highs tomorrow near 94. 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

0: It's the Barquets back up off the wall, wrapping up another full hour here on Kixie 107. We're also wrapping up the drive at 5, encouraging you to continue to drive safely. Buckle up those seatbelts, use caution and care, and be responsible. Don't drive distracted, and don't drink and drive. Hey, today absentee voting has started here in the Mississippi area. That's for the general election Tuesday, November 3rd. And they're also training poll managers. That's right. The Hinds County Election Commission is training poll managers now through October 29th, every Tuesday, Wednesday, and Thursday, 10 a.m., 2 p.m., and 6 p.m. The Saturday training date, October 31st at 10 a.m. All the classes held at the Hinds County Election Commission, 701 Commerce Street here in Jackson. If you want to be a poll manager, you have to be a registered voter here in Hinds County. That number to call for more info, 601-968-6555.
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It's time for the Six Pack at Six. In the mix, Dave Hollister, Anthony Hamilton with Jaheim and Music Soul Child, Jesse Reyes and Money Long, Mario, Chris Brown with Leon Thomas, and we're starting the Six Pack off with Her and Bryson Tiller.

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You keep... Leave me alone. If I'm not the one, ghost me.

0: Voodoo Magic, that's Dave Hollister wrapping up the Six Pack at Six here on Kixie 107. We also had Anthony Hamilton, Jaheim, and Music Soul Chow from the Daddy's Little Girl soundtrack, Struggle No More. Jesse Reyes with Money Long, Ain't You Tired? Mario, Keep Going. Chris Brown with Leon Thomas, Fallen. And we started the Six Pack off with her and Bryson Tiller, Could Have Been. Hanging on with me, Stanley B. Tonight at 9, Tyrese and Tank on the Perfect Album side. And coming up this weekend at the Brandon Amphitheater, it's the It's Iconic Tour. 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Right here on Kixie.
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